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1: If you take a step towards me, you will take my breath away. 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